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1: Like the legend of the Phoenix. 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What keeps the planet safe?

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Hoops, Spurs, boots. 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

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If things go wrong, it's just incidental. My bad, never got the memo that you never have fun while you're in the limo. Yeah, you wanna ride in the six, you wanna dine in the six. But when I lean for the kiss, you said I'll probably send you some pics. And I'm